industry, you're gonna take on the world someday. You got blood on your face, a big disgrace, waving your banner all over the place.

0: Just knock three times and whisper low that you and I were sent by Joe. Then strike a match and you will know you're in Hernando's hideaway.
1: Ja, auch ein Hitsong aus den 50ern. Archie Bleier mit Hernando's Hideaway. Sweet Little 16 singt uns nun Chuck Berry.

you got blood on your face. 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We

and she went off to Best Buy and Bed Bath and Beyond. But I stayed in bed because in my mind there was so much going on. Chris Squire died the other night and it brought tears to my eyes. Cause I'd just seen the Italian film Youth where his song played 5 or 6 times. A love song onward, Chris Squire was the Starship Trooper. The angelic songbird brought down by leukemia. I remember spinning the S album with my childhood friend Christopher, who was battling leukemia too and losing his hair. We were in his brother's bedroom hanging out with his older brother, spinning I've seen all good people in your move over and over. That green album and learning to play guitar became my obsession, while everyone else was trapping muskrats and shooting Winchesters and Remingtons. Christopher died a year later, the last time I saw him we were smoking lace reefer. Some crazy guy was chasing us.

Losing his voice, he refused to suffer in a hospital because he just wanted to live like everyone else and have fun and hang out. Went to his memorial and his brother was a drunk, angry mess. He was crying and kicking and out of his mind and threatening to kill us. So the next morning, we returned to Christopher's grave, the same graveyard where he and I used to drink Bud Light all day. But on went my life and I bought all the Yes albums. Yeah, even the 99-cent cutout band, Tormato. And I saw Yes back in Ohio, then at the Warfield in San Francisco. And John Anderson had so much energy, he was jumping around and hitting every note. But when we came home, my girlfriend learned it was some other guy they found on YouTube from Ontario. We were pretty far back. That shows you what I know.

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Trust me, onward.

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But the guy who cut through like no other guy was the guy who played his Rick with a pick, Chris Squire. And I laid in bed and I thought of those old albums, close to the edge and relayering, going for the one and fragile. The last one, yes, ever made was Seven and Her. 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
1: 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When's the gun? I man forward up a carib. And I man sight one of ya. Sure, that one a rain can Dirty Harry, me I tell you. You know, this one call. 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Screaming targets is out tell you, you know.

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0: the God of mine?
1: Tell me the God of mine, the God of mine.
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1: Oh, the God of mine, the God of mine, the God of mine.
0: The God of mine.
1: Tell me the God of mine, what went to
0: the God of mine?
1: The God of mine want to say,
0: the God of mine.
1: Oh, me the God of mine, take a find the love of God. The God of mine. Tell me the God of mine, take a find the love of God. The God of mine. The God of mine want to find the God of mine. The God of mine want to find the God of mine. Tell me the God of mine, take a find the love of God.
0: The God of mine.
1: The God of mine, take a find the love of God.

Yes, everybody fuck in Siambe. Yes, for Siambe a science man. Yes, I miss a Siambe learn if you build the grass. Yes, I miss a Siambe learn if you fuck the land. Everybody work with Siambe. Everybody work with Siambe. Yes, Siambe, our money man. Di-dang, di-dang, dang, di-dang, dang. Yes, I'm Mr. Siambe.

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One love is the only way. Hear what a good man has to say.

I'm in tune to iRide Sound System out of Castle City. And this is yours truly, L16. Big up the man like Misha, Baba, Colja, the man like Greasy, Roller Man, Tapa, Dubious, Asha Sensi. iRide Sound System, man, and I earn 16 for that. No mind, Sumata. Fire that. Run that. The original iRide.

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Mizin Vidada. I want to tell you this was selection from Topa, the rhythm they call it Tempa rhythm. So we are moving on with more music. Ready for this? I hope you enjoy. Yeah, man.

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We are moving in radio. Wittenhausen, Mera Weissner. Original selectors here tonight. Thanks and praises for everything that we have for you. So the next tune is from Uganda. It's a very nice favorite lead for me. It's all about sharing, so we have to share everything what you have. Share with your friend, your neighbor, your brother and sisters, you know. Listen the tune. So ready?

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0: 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Then strike a match and you will know you're in Hernando's hide away.
1: 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Archie Bleier mit Hernando's Hideaway. 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